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1: Hey, good morning. I'm Belky on Sheboygan's Point. All right, when is the best time to get the best price to book your holiday flights? I got that coming up before 7 this morning. Here's Olivia Rodrigo's Drop Dead on the Point.

Calvin Harris, some Sunday morning beats. I'm fine with that. What do you wear? Like, do you wear your gold and blue today, or do you wear your green and gold for both, right? Packers and Brewers. On a

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kickoff cash keyword worth $10,000 coming up today with the Green Bay Packers game. Hang on for that. They play the Bears. Big rivalry. Kicks off at noon here in Green Bay.

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0: 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Sheboygan's Point. 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W241AG Sheboygan. From City Green to the Parnell Tower and all points in between. You've got Sheboygan's Point.

0: 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Instead of going out to dinner, I'll tell you what it is coming up this hour on Sheboygan's Point.
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4: You get Sheboygan's Point.

Sheboygan's Point. Good morning, I'm Belk. You ever feel like first dates have gotten a little too complicated? Well, don't overcomplicate it. More singles are swapping dinner and drinks for breakfast and coffee. Right, they're saying breakfast dates feel less stressful. You don't have to wait as long. More affordable too, right? And then you leave room for the date to continue if things are going well.

0: It's October, Halloween month, right? Well, check this out. Every state's favorite boring Halloween costumes coming up here after 8. Miley, her new one with Max, Andy Grammer, Somber, next on The Point.
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From Johnsonville to Old Wisconsin and all points in between. You've got Sheboygan's Point.

104.5 and 96.1 The Point. More sunshine today. Look at that. 68 the high. Let's go, Pack. Noon game kickoff. And then, of course, the big Brewers-Dodgers series in Milwaukee tonight.

0: point.
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Tim and Cray got a new single coming out soon. So apparently yesterday was National Costume Swap Day. A company dug into Google Trends. The data determined the most popular Halloween costumes in every state, and they really stuck to the boring classic stuff, the most popular. Mermaid, dinosaur, and bat. Wisconsin, it's the simple pumpkin costume. That kind of seems boring.

0: 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Oh, that's interesting. Diarrhea might be better than this. The FCC considering allowing more political robocalls before midterms, including ones from AI.
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1: Hey, be careful that you don't flash your high beams. In California, this new law caught on that if you flash them to warn someone about like a police cruiser ahead, you could be hit with a fine now. It's up to $238 and have one point added to your license. What is going on over there? Although at this point, Sydney Sweeney owes the state of California like $8 billion. 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

104.5 and 96.1, The Point. I got Rose here, Brandy One. It reminds me of like, Hey Mickey from Tony Basil. It's called New Trick. That's on the way here before 10 with the brand new single from Taylor Swift coming up this hour.

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0: to Boygan's Point Sunday. 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Hey, lots of fun stuff coming up. Packers at noon. You got the Brewers coming up against the Dodgers tonight, too, in Milwaukee. Ah, game day.
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0: After a long day of work or a hectic day of getting your kids to where they need to be, have you ever thought, I just don't want to cook tonight? Hello, I'm Ian Utek from the Northwestern Owls. Listen, we get it. 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No problem. 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

say, I got drive, I don't need a car. 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
3: Early morning. There's a message on my phone. It's my mother saying, darling, please come home. I fear the worst. How could you leave us all behind? There's so much to say, but there's so little time.

0: WXCR Plymouth, W241 AG Sheboygan, from City Green to the Parnell Tower and all points in between. You've got Sheboygan's Point.
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Taylor, Sheboygan's 104.5, 96.1 The Point, and a howdy doody dooters. Happy Sunday afternoon. My name is Bill Fold. Hoping your weekend treating you well. Weather-wise, getting spoiled. Enjoy it. I don't think it's going to last long, but I am absolutely going to take it while it's here. Let's be real. Some somber Nick Jonas up after Olivia Dean. This is so easy to fall in love on The Point.

is this jealous Sheboygan's 104.5 96.1 The Point. Again, thank you, cool kids, for joining me. Hoping your Sunday treating you well. Got us just after 3 o'clock. My name is Bill. Full Packer game gearing up to be winding down. I've been here most of the day, so I have not gotten to watch it. So it's on the DVR machine. Fingers

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1: 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What do you guys think?
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2: 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The most fun in the morning. Thanks for getting my day started right.
0: Sheboygan's Point.
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Weekend winding down. Hopefully you're enjoying what's left of it. That said, we try to make the segue back into the work week a little smoother. We'll talk about that here shortly. Keep us rolling with Ariana Grande. Hate That I Made You Love Me is on The Point.

Food Heritage Day. What's your favorite Southern food, and why is it biscuits and gravy? It may be one of the least healthiest breakfast foods in the world, but man, is it probably the best. Who's got the best biscuits and gravy? B&G's, I like to call them in town, because I haven't had some in way too long. Rolling on after the after party. This is Knox on the Point.

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0: 4596 won the point. We are on the eve of yet another Mystery Box Monday. 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That said, tomorrow morning, Ben Olson is going to have your first shot at a mystery box. He is going to give you a keyword. You have till end of business tomorrow to send that in, so don't think you got to rush on it. That said, whenever you do hear it, make sure you send in that keyword to 920-208-1045. 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Again, big fan of those guys. Thanks for hanging out with us, sticking with us. Doling out some mystery boxes, all that good stuff. I have said it in the past, and I will continue to say it if you do go on to win it. If you could snap a picture of your mystery box, send that into our text line. We'd appreciate that, too, because we are curious what you get in your mystery boxes as well. We have no idea.
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Key, Sheboygan's 104.5, 96.1 The Point on We Roll. Again, my name is Bill Fold. Thank you for joining me a little down the road. Tossing some Ella Langley, Justin Bieber up on the way, JT, Stella Lefty up after Olivia Rodrigo. This is a stupid song on The Point.

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Good Luck Babes. Your boy gets 104.5, 96.1 The Point. Anybody see any good movies recently? I've heard really good things about the new Resident Evil movie. Actually, my buddy and his wife went and saw it. I believe it was Friday, if I'm not mistaken. Said it was awesome. Spoiled a little bit of it, but not too much of it. But what else is even in theaters these days? I do want to see that Resident Evil movie. Hear good things about that. Get some Ella Langley, Justin Bieber up after Tay Swims on The Point.

us. Obviously, the Packer game is in the books by now. Didn't get a chance to watch it. It's on the DVR machine, and we're all looking forward to the Brewers tonight. How do we feel about that? We'll talk about those here shortly. Ella Langley's on the point. Just when I

0: Young, Sheboygan's 104.5 96.1 The Point. Just a couple more hours, gang. Packer game is in the books. Again, I haven't, I've been stuck here for a while, so I haven't been able to watch that. It's on the DVR machine at home. Should time out well, I can cruise through that and then get to the Brewer game tonight. They have shifted back, if I am not mistaken. Initially, it was a 7 o'clock first pitch. Believe they've shifted it back to 7:15 because, you know, you need those extra 15 minutes in preparation time. And by preparation time, I mean another 15-minute block of commercials that you can sell, which I don't care. I'm fine with it. Whatever. As long as Brewers hit the ground running, NLCS Game 1 in Milwaukee this evening. I believe it is confirmed. Jacob Mizrowski, not that there's really any surprise there, going to be pitching Game 1 of the NLCS tonight. I didn't see who was pitching for the Dodgers, but truth be told, I don't care. Brewers got this. I mean, I know that the last couple years, the Dodgers have kind of been our nemesis. That said, this is a little bit better, different Brewers team as well. Am I alone in that? I don't think I'm alone in that one. We'll be covering all the things at the sports blog online, WXCRFM.com, like we will at the Green and Gold Fan Zone, what with the Packer game. I don't really have anything to talk about that because I wasn't watching today, so I don't really know. Bears week. So, obviously, it's going to be a little spicier. So, hopefully, things worked out. We did hear, I believe it was Thursday or Friday. Can't remember what day it was. The passing of Mike Ditka. I am now and forever will be Team Screw the Bears. That said, rest in peace. Dude was a legend. And he gave us some... Have you guys ever seen Kicking and Screaming? Is there a better kids movie out there? If there is... I'm all ears for it. I got to watch Kicking and Screaming because that movie is absolutely golden.
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Lady Gaga, Bruno Mars, and Die With A Smile. 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The Point, I can't believe we're sitting just shy of 5 o'clock already. Got some Zara Larsson, Somber Pink on the other side of that. Keep us rolling. Brand new Sienna Spiro. This is Great Expectation on The Point. In my head.

Pink and Nate Roos, Just Give Me a Reason, Sheboygan's 104.5, 96.1. The Point, cruising on through. Got some Alex Warren a little bit down the road. The latest from Zara Larsson. We'll sneak her brand new one on the way before we get into 6 o'clock. Some Taylor a little down the road. Cameron Whitcomb. And on we roll. 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His new one is Loser on The Point.

That's Messy Sheboygan's 104.5 96.1 The Point. Well, it is officially spooky season, gang. You guys get out and party with it yet? If not, we got some options for you. We'll talk about that a bit down the road. Got some Mumford & Sons, Taylor's latest upon the way. This is the new one from Cameron Whitcomb, Kingdom of Fears on The Point. I'll show

I don't want to know. This Maroon 5, Sheboygan's 104.5 96.1 The Point. The latest from Zara Larson. We'll sneak that in just before we get into 6 o'clock. Alex Warren, Mumford & Sons up after Taylor's brand new one. This is Patient Zero on The Point.

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Suns, Sheboygan's 104.5 96.1 The Point. Well, gang, it is officially spooky season, despite the weather being a little confused by that. I assure you, we are officially into October, gang. That said, haunted houses are firing up absolutely everywhere, and if you are a, we'll say, connoisseur of haunted houses, we may just be able to help you, because we, once again, have got the Sheboygan Screams page up online, WXCRFM.com. It does have some spooky recipes up there, some pumpkin carving stencils, if that is your jam, or we do have a pumpkin patch directory, as well as a haunted house directory around the area. We do have the local trick-or-treat times up there as well for the little kiddos and all that good stuff. Plenty more. But again, I think the haunted house directory is probably the more popular feature of that website. I would suggest you start right here in town. We do have the Dominion of Terror, ran by the Sheboygan JCs, of course, who run Brat Days. They crush that every year. And then the JCs do mighty nicely with the Dominion.

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Sweet, that's Hozier, Sheboygan's 104.5, 96.1 The Point. We are just after 6 o'clock, T-minus an hour left, and the Brewers play baseball again, gang. I've misplanned that. I was thinking I got done at 6, and then I could kind of cruise through the Packer game. We'll watch the Brewer game first. I'll stay up way too late. Tomorrow's going to be a struggle bus, but I'll do it. I'll do it because I like Wisconsin sports. Olivia Rodrigo, this is Drop Dead on The Point.

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Sheboygan's 104.5 96.1 The Point closing in on 7 o'clock, so that is just about going to do it. Do got some Ed Sheeran. Should be able to sneak the new one from Sarah Bareilles before I boogie. Sienna Spear whip after the Jonas Brothers on The Point. Do you?

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0: Sienna Spiro, Sheboygan's 104.5 96.1 The Point. Well, that is just about going to do it. My name is Bill Fold. Have yourself a lovely rest of your Sunday. Have a delightful week as well. We're getting up against it, so I may be able to sneak in the new one from Sarah Bareilles before I boogie Lizzie or Justin Bieber up next on The Point. Go Brewers!
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Ed Sheeran, Sheboygan's 104.5 96.1 The Point. Well, that is going to do it. I am Aldunzo. I am going to get McKeister back up on the north side. Hopefully watch the Brewers beat up on the Dodgers.